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2: 通常是他们要repeat 的，
3: 八个，八个。
2: I've known her more pregnant than I've known her not pregnant.
4: Have you ever wanted to be the only child in this family?
5: Yes.
6: Yes. Why? Because they are annoying. You are annoying. I just need peace. I like my brother. I hate you, Esther. We were married at 30 years old. She was 40 years old. We didn't think that we would have so many appliances.
2: We don't buy small rice, we buy...
6: 25 kg rice.
2: Eggs, we buy three. The 30 eggs, we buy three of them at least. It lasts us less than a week.
6: About 2,000. Just on normal groceries. This is normal.
4: So 一个月是大概
6: maybe 7,000-8,000. Like 食物还有家庭的呀呀呀。因为我们现在的情况 I think that also benefits. The children learn how to save money. They learn that they cannot get everything. Like 去这个 shop.不是说我们一定会买东西给你。When we talk to other families, whether you have one child or you have eight children, it's always a struggle. It's never easy.
2: Yeah, we never think that just because we have more, that we are more busy than the one with two or three.
6: I mean, I have so many children. My whole of my 30s is having children non-stop, like pregnant or breastfeeding, like non-stop. But then I think, is there any other way?That I would have wanted to spend my life, and there's nothing. Would I have traveled more?
0: 我就多旅行吗
6: ？Earn more money?
0: 多挣钱吗
6: ？Nothing.
0: 没有什么比养孩子
6: longer,
0: 更恒久、更有意义。
4: What happens if you know?
0: 你老婆又怀孕怎么办？
6: Then, he said he should join the bet with his friends, put in the money. Then
2: at least I got a chance to win some money.
0: 很有趣啊、哦！完整视频在早报 SG 的 YouTube 当中了。我看到这视频的时候，我就说哇，我应该颁奖给这两个夫妻。
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I'll always keep you close to my heart and remain in times of our memories.